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4: Mostly clear, 40 tonight and sunny 70 tomorrow. Partly cloudy tomorrow night, 50, and partly sunny 75 on Saturday. Sunday, mostly sunny, 75 to 80 and sunny 80 on Monday. I'm staff meteorologist Bill Jackman on the Virginia News Network.
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1: The privilege to have been born with the silver spoon of freedom and American ideals in my mouth and in my life. But I have to tell you something. I was born into privilege. I was born into the blessings of this country, but it did not come for free. The freedoms that we enjoy today have cost a lot of money, a lot of time, a lot of effort, a lot of limb and suffering, and a lot of lives ultimately in the end.
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1: We owe our freedom and who we are as a people to that kind of sacrifice. And not only that, but the young people even today who are volunteering, not drafted, but volunteering to go to the service of their country and to give themselves to the lasting fight for freedom that we have and to make it possible that we could be here. We do have someone here in uniform this morning. He used to come here as a little boy. And nothing make a man look like a man more than a Marine uniform, is it? Well, it's my privilege this morning, Joel, if you'll come up. On the behalf of this congregation and a loving mother, to Private First Class Joel Howard Morris, we're proud to present a Marine Bible with our blessings. God bless you. Would you give this young man a hand?
2: I appreciate that.
1: You're welcome.
2: You.
1: We appreciate you. We appreciate what you're doing.
2: You.
1: God bless you. Little skinny boys look like such big men when they get Marine uniforms on, don't they? America has been given to us as a gift of God. Blessed is the nation whose God is the Lord. And before we were a nation, and in the birth pangs of our nation, and in every time of need in our nation, we have been privileged to call on our God and God to hear us. At a great sacrifice of life, time, effort, liberty, and dreams, we have been preserved to be here and preach the gospel and spread it by way of our missionaries and what we're doing to the entire world. Our challenge today is to keep it free and to keep it blessed of God. Benjamin Franklin, when they came out of the building after they had established the Constitution and everything that the nation had, somebody said, "Mr. Franklin, what kind of a government have you given us?"

as blessed as you are. And you who are here today have lived at the zenith of freedom and prosperity and what we could have. The crowd that came back that Tom Brokaw called the greatest generation from World War II came back without a chip on their shoulder and did not come back all soured up or all drugged up. But they came back with a desire to build homes and to build jobs and to build a country. And that's the country that was given to us who are here today. That country was given to us as a gift blessed from God. It's so sad when you give someone a gift and they don't appreciate it. Don't you feel bad about that? Don't you feel bad when you give someone a gift and they turn around and say, well, I didn't really need that. Don't you feel bad when you give somebody a gift and you go to their house and you find out it's been sitting in the corner and has dust all over it and they've never used it? Don't you feel bad when you go down the street by a yard sale and find the gift that you gave somebody in the yard sale? Well, those things do happen, don't they? I wonder how God feels after these years that He has blessed America, after sending men of God like Jonathan Edwards and men like Dwight Moody and Billy Sunday and Billy Graham, after sending great songwriters like Dottie Rambo and Barbara Spencer and other songwriters to tell us the good news of Christ through song, how blessed we have been in this country to have such a great gift of freedom and such a great country. But have we appreciated our gift? And do we today appreciate the gift of freedom and of this country that God has given us? Let us be willing to sacrifice. We gripe. We complain. I know. Times are a little tough now. Not really. They're just pinching. Actually, right now, all times are pinching. There are a few people around that have seen some tough times. You're not really seeing tough times. Your luxuries are being impaired. Your soft little nest is being ruffled a little bit. You're still driving two cars, most of you, in a family. You're still going places and doing things. You're just complaining about it as you do it. Folks, you've not yet resisted unto blood, as the Scripture says. Let us be willing to sacrifice. Let us be willing to sacrifice our efforts and our time to make our country appreciated as the gift of God that it is. And let us not be willing to give it away so cheaply. Let us not be willing to give it to the infidels, to the immoral people, to the other crowd. Let us not let our guard down. For I tell you, the enemies of the freedom we enjoy are out there. You saw only a little bit of what they'd really like to do on 9/11 in New York City. You've only seen a little bit of what they would like to do. They would like to remove this from the world. And they would like to strip the crosses from this and put the Quran on this pulpit and put whatever that moon thing is on top of the building. This world is fighting a world against Eastern and Middle Eastern religions, against infidelity, against agnosticism. Let us not give it away cheaply, and let us not let our guard down. Let us live our lives as though we did appreciate the land that we live in. God will not bless this land if it is an immoral land. God will not bless this land if it's given over to marriages between men and men and women and women. If we continue to make pornography a $1 billion business every year, God will not bless our land if we continue to turn our churches into dance halls and worldly places of amusement for young people instead of teaching them the gospel of Jesus Christ and telling them the way to heaven. My friend, we need as a people

0: to stand up for our freedoms. And I can tell you this morning, I cannot sit in a church like Mr. Wright and say what he said about America. But I can stand in this church and say, God bless America. God bless America for bringing the gospel to the world. God bless America for the standards we have held up through the years. God bless America because we're the only hope of freedom and the major hope that the world has ever had that we could accomplish the will and the work of God. And through the people that came here and have sacrificed here and who have lived here, this land is free. And this land is open to the gospel of Christ. And we're able to put it everywhere. They're trying desperately to curtail people like me from saying things like I just said a few moments ago from the airways and from the printed page. And I'm ultimately looking for them to come after us, Earl, as we put it on the internet week after week. You can hear this message, by the way, this week if you look up Kendall Ministries. Any day you could hear the ministries. We're blanketing the earth, and not only us, but other churches. And the air is full of the gospel of Christ. As the waters cover the sea, the gospel is covering the earth right now. So it must be time for Jesus to come again. And that's the greatest hope that we have. But my friend, until Jesus gets here, we want to occupy this land of America and remember that it was given to us because someone else died. And someone else sacrificed, and someone else gave, and someone else did a work for us that we could be free and we could live free. Will you stand? I'm going to pray a way we don't usually pray, because we pray the old-fashioned Pentecostal way. We pray out loud all together and rip it up and let it go for the Lord. But today we're going to pray a different way. As the chorus comes to sing, I'm going to pray, and you pray what I pray. Whatever I pray, you pray. If you don't mean it, you don't say anything. But if you will pray with me, I ask you to pray as Daniel did, as Isaiah did in the Old Testament, and confess our sins, and confess that we need God in America. Will you pray with me, Almighty God? We come to you in the name of Jesus Christ, your Son, whom we confess to be our Lord and Savior.
1: 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Pastor Eddie and the congregation of Bethel Chapel invite you to be their guest this Sunday morning for worship and preaching at 11. Once again, Pastor Eddie Kendall.
0: God bless America for the standards we have held up through the years. God bless America because we're the only hope of freedom and the major hope that the world has ever had that we could accomplish the will and the work of God. And through the people that came here and have sacrificed here and who have lived here, this land is free. And this land is open to the gospel of Christ, and we're able to put it everywhere.
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1: There's a lot of stories about the old steel-driving man, John Henry. 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
4: Virginia health officials say there's a measles outbreak in the central part of the state.
5: Buckingham County officials say 12 people have been confirmed to have measles. They say none of the infected people traveled recently, so they're calling the case as a result of local transmission. This comes after a child tested positive for measles earlier this week. The Virginia Department of Health says there are likely even more cases that have not been reported to state officials. Warning people who may have been exposed to isolate, notify their local health department, and test for the disease. And they're stressing the importance of vaccinations for measles. I'm Rosie Rivera.
4: A man in Virginia with multiple convictions now facing multiple new charges, including breaking and entering in Bedford County. Rebecca Hughes has the details.
6: A Mechanicsville man previously convicted 17 times now faces breaking and entering and assault and battery charges in Bedford County. Deputies say 38-year-old Kyle David Hinkle is being held at the Blue Ridge Regional Jail after they say he forced entry into a home and assaulted the victim. WDBJ reports deputies arrested Hinkle a short time later when they spotted his vehicle. They say they found a gun inside the vehicle, leading to additional charges. I'm Rebecca Hughes.
4: Authorities in Campbell County are investigating after a tractor-trailer crash dumped White Claw beverages all over the road. The crash happened this morning on Wards Road near English Tavern Road. The state police say one tractor-trailer swerved to avoid hitting another truck and made contact with that truck. One truck was carrying a load of the alcoholic beverages White Claw and the other a load of auto parts. Police say one person was injured and drivers were diverted around the crash. I'm Katie Gray.
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9: Weather.
10: Mostly clear 40 tonight and sunny 70 tomorrow. Partly cloudy tomorrow night 50 and partly sunny 75 on Saturday. Sunday, mostly sunny, 75 to 80, and sunny 80 on Monday. I'm staff meteorologist Bill Jackman on the Virginia News Network.
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1: Hello, I'm Lee Michael Dempsey, and this is the Bluegrass Unlimited Magazine National Bluegrass Survey for the month of May 2026. We've got five debut songs this month, and we'll start at number 30 with Irene Kelly. She's joined by the Krueger Brothers for the song Coal Dust.

Irene Kelly, joined by the Kruger Brothers for Coal Dust at number 30. A debut song at number 29 is from the Red Camel Collective, written by and sung by Heather Berry Mabe. Here's Finding Your Way Home.

Red Camel Collective, formerly the backup band for Junior Sisk. They're out on their own now. We heard Finding Your Way Home, debuting at number 29. The number 28 song is a debut song from Greg Blake. He's a member of the group Special Consensus, and he's joined on this tune by Becky Buller. Here's Love Found Me.

Della May at number 27, moving up from number 30 in its second month on the chart, Family Tree. And at number 28, Love Found Me from Greg Blake, featuring Becky Buller. Debuting at number 26, the old Osborne Brothers tune, done anew by Daley and Vincent. Here's Ruby.

Larry Cordell, moving up from number 29 to number 25 in its second month on our Bluegrass Unlimited chart, This Weary Road. And at number 28, a song written by Cousin Emmy, Daly and Vincent with Ruby. Our highest debuting song of the month comes from the Grascals. Here's Bend in the River.

0: At number 23, Rebecca Spear and Needle in the Heart of West Virginia, a song about drug addiction. And at number 24, Bend in the River from The Grascals. Our countdown continues in just a moment on WNRV.
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0: The number 22 song moves up five positions this month. Last month, number 27, spending its second month on the chart. Daryl Mosley, She Knew It All.

0: Lonesome River Band at number 21, moving up three positions in its second month on the chart. That's Bernadette. And before the Lonesome River Band, it was Daryl Mosley, and She Knew It All at number 22. Our number 20 song moves up three in its third month on the chart. Jason Burleson, joined by Keith Garrett. Keith sings the song. He's a former member of Blue Moon Rising and The Boxcars. And Jason Burleson is a founding member of the group Blue Highway, who recently celebrated their 30th anniversary as a band. They've just come out with a live album. From Jason Burleson, here's Honey Babe Blues at number 20.
1: One, two, three.

That song peaked at number 3 a couple of months ago. Last month, number 5. This month, number 19. Becky Buller, Ride On By. And at number 20, Honey Bay Blues from Jason Burleson featuring Keith Garrett. The number 18 song moves up 4 in its 4th month on the chart, The Appalachian Road Show, and Won't Be Long.

Blue Highway at number 17, moving up 4 in its third month on the chart with Is Now the Time. And at number 18, Appalachian Roadshow and Won't Be Long. The number 16 song is from a new album by Daniel Grindstaff and the Uptown Troubadours. They're joined by Marty Stewart on the song The Death of John Henry.

Last month, number 20, this month, number 16, in its fourth month on the chart, The Death of John Henry by Daniel Grindstaff and the Uptown Troubadours. At number 15, moving up two positions in its sixth month on the chart, Mike Mitchell and Little Mountain Home.

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4: Mostly clear 40 tonight and sunny 70 tomorrow. Partly cloudy tomorrow night, 50, and partly sunny, 75 on Saturday. Sunday, mostly sunny, 75 to 80, and sunny 80 on Monday. I'm staff meteorologist Bill Jackman on the Virginia News Network.
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0: Hour number two of our countdown show for the month of May begins with song number 14. Last month it was number 18, and it's spending its fourth month on the chart. Blue Highway and Muddy Shoes.

Blue Highway and the song called Muddy Shoes, co-written by Sean Lane of the group Blue Highway. At number 13, it's Buddy Melton, a founding member of the group Balsam Range. He moves up from number 19 to number 13 in his third month on the chart with Blue Skies.

Bluegrass State of Mind at number 12 from Danny Paisley. Last month it was number 16, and it spends its fifth month on our Bluegrass Unlimited charts. At number 11, Joe Mullins and the Radio Ramblers. The group no longer exists, but they did their final album called Lovin', Fightin', Losin' Sleep. Joe Mullins retired from the road, and the members of the group are off doing other projects. Moving up from number 14 to number 11, it's Joe Mullins and the Radio Ramblers and Black and Decker Blues.

Black and Decker Blues from Joe Mullins and the Radio Ramblers at number 11. Our number 10 song moves up two in its sixth month on the chart, the Lonesome River Band from a forthcoming album of theirs on the Mountain Home Records label, Square Dance Friday Night.

Square Dance Friday Night from the Lonesome River Band at number 10. The number 9 song was number 13 last month, and it's spending its fourth month on the list. Red Camel Collective and In the Mexican Sun.

Red Camel Collective doing In the Mexican Sun, this month's number 9 song. At number 8, it's The Grascals, joined by Dolly Parton, with the song written by Dolly Parton and Jamie Johnson of The Grascals. Here's Broken Angels, moving up 1 in its 7th month on the chart.

Broken Angels from the Grascals with Dolly Parton at number 8. The number 7 song was number 10 last month, and it spends its 5th month on our chart. Trey Hensley and Cat Outrun the Blues.

0: Trey Hensley, the fine guitar player who teamed up with Rob Ikes for several years. This is from the latest album by Trey Hensley, Can't Outrun the Blues, at number 7. The countdown continues in just a moment on WNRV.
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0: The number 6 song, moving up 1 in its 7th month on the chart, East Nashgrass and Hill Country Highway.

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Written by band member Jerry Cole, that's Authentic Unlimited with The Cost of Living at number 5. The number 4 song was number 3 last month, and it peaked at number 2 a couple months back. It's Big Country Bluegrass, Carry Me Back to the Bluegrass.

an old Dave Evans song, Carry Me Back to the Bluegrass, from Big Country Bluegrass this month at number 4. The number 3 song was number 4 last month and spends its 7th month on the chart. The Appalachian Road Show and Della Jane's Heart.

Della Jane's Heart from Appalachian Roadshow at number 3. The number 2 song spent 2 months in the number 1 position. This month dropping from number 1 to number 2, Larry Sparks, Way Back When.

0: Way Back When from Larry Sparks at number two. Our number one song has the distinction of being the only song over the 36 years that I've been compiling the Bluegrass Unlimited chart to be number one two separate times by different artists. Ricky Skaggs and Kentucky Thunder had a recording of this song 21 years ago that was number one on the Bluegrass Unlimited chart for three consecutive months. Moving up from number two to number one, it's Sean Camp with a song that he co-wrote with Guy Clark. Sean Camp is perhaps better known as a songwriter than a performer, but he's been the leader of the Earls of Leicester, the tribute band to Lester Flatt and Earl Scruggs and the Foggy Mountain Boys for a number of years now. In a rather noisy setting, he spoke with Christopher Henry. Here's Sean Camp with some words about the writing of the song, Sis Draper.
1: Well, we started writing this song, these songs in like 1998 or 99. I don't even remember. I think it might have been 1998 we wrote Sis Draper.
2: Yeah.
1: And then after that, we just started writing all these things that were tied to Sis and the characters in my family.
2: And that was just such an unusual concept at the beginning. Like, you take this old fiddle tune and you write cool new words for it, and it just works. And Ricky had a big hit on that, didn't he?
1: I guess a bluegrass hit.
2: It's a lot of people like got to know Sis Draper. That was the beginning of the saga
1: with Guy. Well, Guy recorded it the day after we finished writing it. Actually, he called me about 2 or 3 in the morning. We were supposed to go in to the studio at 10 a.m. He called me up and he was roaring. He'd been up all night and was still rocking, and I don't think he ever laid down before we went in to record. He called and he said, "What do you think of this?" And he quoted the last verse, which has no relationship structurally to the rest of the song, you know. Like, so we all stood out in the yard, hands all full of watermelon, watched her leave and watched her go, wishing we was in that wagon. And it didn't rhyme like the rest of them.
2: Right.
1: You know, I said, "That's it." You know, it's like,
2: wow.
1: Yes. So the next morning, the first thing we did was went in and played that through and recorded.
2: Wow. But here's the song that had the rhyme schemes all one certain way, and then here comes this one at the end that was completely different. That just wraps it up with a perfect bow tie.
1: Yeah, it seemed like a nice way to finish it off.
0: Sean Camp talking about the song Sis Draper. Let's hear Ricky Skaggs and Kentucky Thunder's version, which was number one 21 years ago this month.

late. She's on her way to Little Rock, and Little Rock can't wait. So we all stood there in the yard, hands full of watermelon, watched her leave and watched her go, wishing we was in that wagon.

Ricky Skaggs and Kentucky Thunder in their version of Sean Kemp and Guy Clark's tune, Sis Draper. And now the number one song performed by Sean Kemp, taken from his album The Ghost of Sis Draper. Here's Sean Kemp, number one on the Bluegrass Unlimited magazine National Bluegrass Survey.

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When you see that lantern swing.

Right up and sawed one off, and Uncle Cleve dropped his jaw. 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She must be from Arkansas." I think Grandpa used to date her. Grandma says she still hates her, and all the fellas stand up straighter in the presence of Sis Draper.

in a box and said it's getting awful late. She is on her way to Little Rock, and Little Rock can't wait. So we all stood out in the yard, hands all full of watermelon. Watched her leave and watched her go, wishing we was in that wagon.

0: 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I'm Lee Michael Dempsey. 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
5: weather.
6: Mostly clear, 40 tonight and sunny, 70 tomorrow. Partly cloudy tomorrow night, 50, and partly sunny, 75 on Saturday. Sunday, mostly sunny, 75 to 80, and sunny, 80 on Monday. I'm staff meteorologist Bill Jackman on the Virginia News Network.
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wool, boy. The Tennessee stud was long and lean, the color of the sun, and his eyes were green. He had the nerve and he had the blood, and there never was a horse like the Tennessee.

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8: Weather.
9: Sunny 70. Partly cloudy tonight, 50, and partly sunny 75 on Saturday. Sunday, mostly sunny, 75 to 80, and sunny 80 on Monday. I'm staff meteorologist Bill Jackwoman on the Virginia News Network.
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5: Weather.
6: Sunny 70. Partly cloudy tonight, 50, and partly sunny, 75 on Saturday. Sunday, mostly sunny, 75 to 80, and sunny 80 on Monday. I'm staff meteorologist Bill Jackman on the Virginia News Network.
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7: weather. Sunny 70, partly cloudy tonight, 50, and partly sunny 75 on Saturday. Sunday mostly sunny, 75 to 80, and sunny 80 on Monday. I'm staff meteorologist Bill Jackman on the Virginia News Network.
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in Harlan this week. Well, he never made A's when he sat in the classroom. Never got dates with the prettiest girl.

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1: The news is brought to you by the Succo Community Credit Union in Narrows and Pembroke, and by Dairy Queen in Parrisburg and Rich Creek.
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4: Lack of adequate staff is causing home building delays in one Southwest Virginia city.
5: Roanoke City is facing significant delays in permit approvals from the Planning, Building, and Development Department, and that's causing frustration among builders. The department is currently understaffed by 20 positions. Officials tell the Cardinal News that work is being done to address the staffing issues and streamline the permit approval process to support builders and address the housing shortage in Roanoke. I'm Joe Morano.
4: The CO2 Coalition in Fairfax just debunked the claims that methane gas emitted by cows and sheep are to blame for atmospheric warming. The scientific paper, authored by Deborah Alexander, says the amount of warming averted if the world's 1.6 billion cattle were killed would be an immeasurably small 0.04 degrees Celsius. Researchers tell the Washington Examiner that as a greenhouse gas, methane is a distant third behind water vapor or humidity, which has the greatest influence on temperature, and carbon dioxide coming in second. I'm Rebecca Hughes.
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8: Good morning, everyone. Sunshine today, a high temperature around 70. Partly cloudy tonight, 45 to 50. Sunshine, 75 to 80 tomorrow. On Sunday, mostly sunny, low 80s. Sunny, 80 to 85 Monday. Tuesday, sunny, low 80s and rain showers. Thunderstorms midweek Wednesday, 75 to near 80. I'm staff meteorologist Bill Jacquemin on the Virginia News Network.
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1: BNN Sports, I'm Matt McCoy. The NFL releases schedules. The Commanders open with back-to-back road games against division opponents, visiting the Eagles in Week 1 and the Cowboys in Week 2. The home opener the following week is against the Super Bowl champion Seattle Seahawks. The Commanders have four nationally televised night games, including a home Sunday nighter against the Eagles in Week 8 and a Week 11 Monday night game against the Bengals. Ravens also play four primetime games, including two home matchups in back-to-back weeks, a Thursday night game against the Jaguars in Week 9, then a Monday nighter on Week 10 against the Chargers. Baseball, the Nationals were going for a sweep in Cincinnati. It didn't go well. They were crushed by the Reds 15-1. Nats are back home tonight with

0: first Beltway Series matchup of the season, hosting the Orioles. Golf second major, the PGA Championship, is headed to day two. Seven players tied for the lead at -3. And the Preakness coming up at Pimlico tomorrow. No Triple Crown drama, though, as the Derby winner Golden Tempo is not running. That's sports. I'm Matt McCoy in the Virginia News Network.
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4: USDA's first look at the new crop marketing year occurred Tuesday during its crop production and world agricultural supply and demand estimate briefing. News of note includes lower U.S. corn production and ending stocks forecasted and a one-quarter increase in the season-ending average price. More soybeans expected to be produced in our nation, but with lower year-over-year ending stocks, a $1 increase in the season-ending average price. Also notable, USDA's first winter wheat production forecast for this year at 1.05 billion with a B bushels. That signifies a 25% decrease in production from 2025. Yield is also expected to be down 7.3 bushels from last year's crop. A 14% acreage year-over-year reduction is forecasted for the 2026 winter wheat crop. I'm Rod Bain reporting for the U.S. Department of Agriculture in Washington, D.C.
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6: Good morning, everyone. Sunshine today, a high temperature around 70. Partly cloudy tonight, 45 to 50. Sunshine, 75 to 80 tomorrow. On Sunday, mostly sunny, low 80s. Sunny, 80 to 85 Monday. Tuesday, sunny, low 80s and rain showers. Thunderstorms midweek Wednesday, 75 to near 80. I'm staff meteorologist Bill Jackman on the Virginia News Network.
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8: Our pledges to our Christian flag. I pledge allegiance to the Christian flag and to the Savior whose kingdom it stands. One Savior, crucified, risen, and coming again with life and liberty to all who believe. To our Bible, I pledge allegiance to the Bible, God's holy word. I will make it a lamp under my feet and a light under my path. I will hide its words in my heart that I might not sin against God.
9: To our American flag,
8: I pledge allegiance to the flag of the United States of America and to the republic for which it stands, one nation under God, indivisible, with liberty and justice for all.
9: Thank you.
10: The book of the prophet Ezekiel, chapter 42. Then he brought me forth into the utter court, the way toward the north. And he brought me into the chamber that was over against the separate place, and which was before the building toward the north. Before the length of 100 cubits was the north door, and the breadth was 50 cubits. Over against the 20 cubits which were for the inner court, and over against the pavement which was for the utter court, was gallery against gallery in three stories. And before the chambers was a walk of 10 cubits breadth inward, a way of 1 cubit, and their doors toward the north. Now the upper chambers were shorter, for the galleries were higher than these, than the lower, and than the middlemost of the building. For they were in three stories, but had not pillars as the pillars of the courts. Therefore the building was straightened more than the lowest and the middlemost from the ground. And the wall that was without over against the chambers, toward the utter court on the fore part of the chambers, the length thereof was 50 cubits. For the length of the chambers that were in the utter court was 50 cubits, and lo, before the temple were 100 cubits. And from under these chambers was the entry on the east side, as one goeth into them from the utter court. The chambers were in the thickness of the wall of the court toward the east, over against the separate place, and over against the building. And the way before them was like the appearance of the chambers which were toward the north, as long as they, and as broad as they. And all their goings out were both according to their fashions, and according to their doors. And according to the doors of the chambers that were toward the south, was a door in the head of the way, even the way directly before the wall toward the east, as one entereth into them. Then said he unto me, The north chambers and the south chambers, which are before the separate place, they be holy chambers, where the priests that approach unto the Lord shall eat the most holy things. There shall they lay the most holy things, and the meat offering, and the sin offering, and the trespass offering, for the place is holy. When the priests enter therein, then shall they not go out of the holy place into the utter court, but there they shall lay their garments wherein they minister, for they are holy, and shall put on other garments, and shall approach to those things which are for the people. Now when he had made an end of measuring the inner house, he brought me forth toward the gate whose prospect is toward the east, and measured it round about. He measured the east side with the measuring reed, 500 reeds, with the measuring reed round about. He measured the north side, 500 reeds, with a measuring reed round about. He measured the south side, 500 reeds, with a measuring reed. He turned about to the west side, and measured 500 reeds with the measuring reed. He measured it by the four sides. It had a wall round about, 500 reeds long and 500 broad, to make a separation between the sanctuary and the profane place.
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6: The Stafford County Sheriff's Office says there will be no charges against the mother who left her newborn baby in a park earlier this week. The Sheriff's Office announced yesterday that the mother has been found and is safe and healthy. The baby was found in the area of Embry Mill Road and Coriander Lane on Tuesday. The Sheriff's Office said the focus throughout the investigation was the well-being of the mother and the infant. Three individuals have been indicted in connection with a multi-city retail theft ring that resulted in over $1.6 million. And losses.
7: The investigation began after a high-value theft at a Virginia Beach Walmart and another location in Norfolk. Police say the suspects, now identified as Alexander Newman and Tony McLeese, along with a third individual, are suspected to be involved in a systematic pattern of thefts across multiple jurisdictions in Virginia. Wavy reports that the suspects were intercepted by the Hampton Police Division, leading to the recovery of stolen merchandise, a firearm, and evidence of a constructed criminal operation. The group has been indicted for organized retail theft, grand larceny, and conspiracy. I'm Katie Gray.
6: The changing of D.C. crime stats appears to be more prevalent than some may have thought. News 4 scored the Internal Affairs report on a two-month investigation into allegations that found several MPD leaders were behind the downgrading of crimes to make the stats in their districts look better than they actually were. The report found that one captain admitted to changing 360 reports, a commander reclassified more than 150, and a former co-executive assistant chief who retired on Wednesday was found to have supported the practice on a wide scale. 19 D.C. police officials are facing misconduct charges for their actions, and 13 are facing termination. I'm Rebecca Hughes.
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10: Good morning, everyone. Sunshine today, a high temperature around 70. Partly cloudy tonight, 45 to 50. Sunshine, 75 to 80 tomorrow. On Sunday, mostly sunny, low 80s. Sunny, 80 to 85 Monday. Tuesday, sunny, low 80s and rain showers. Thunderstorms midweek Wednesday, 75 to near 80. I'm staff meteorologist Bill Jacquemin on the Virginia News Network.
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All right, let's move along here now on the Jim Walter Jamboree. Ralph, if you're ready, we'll do a little duet number here for the folks now. One called Love Me, Darling, Just Enough.

right, friends, there it is. One called Love Me, Darling, Just Tonight. 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And we try our best to get the songs on that you folks say

0: It's time to win $1,000 in the 1K a day giveaway on WNRV. Here's this hour's keyword.
1: Slot. S-L-O-T. Slot.
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5: Mostly clear, 40 tonight and sunny, 70 tomorrow. Partly cloudy tomorrow night, 50, and partly sunny, 75 on Saturday. Sunday, mostly sunny, 75 to 80, and sunny, 80 on Monday. I'm staff meteorologist Bill Jackman on the Virginia News Network.
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1: The privilege to have been born with the silver spoon of freedom and American ideals in my mouth and in my life. But I have to tell you something. I was born into privilege. I was born into the blessings of this country, but it did not come for free. The freedoms that we enjoy today have cost a lot of money, a lot of time, a lot of effort, a lot of limb and suffering, and a lot of lives ultimately in the end.
0: Eddie Kendall is the pastor of Bethel Chapel, the church at Clendenin. 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
1: And you're aware that my clothes came from Sears and Roebuck out of the catalog, which was a wonderful thing when that catalog came in the fall, by the way. It was a great life. I was raised, and you say, but you said you were born with a silver spoon in your mouth. You said you were raised in the lap of luxury and had everything that anybody could want or need. And it's true. It's absolutely everything I said has been true. For you see, I was born free. I was born in America. I was born in a country where we could pursue our happiness, where we could look for our destiny, where we could worship our God according to the dictates of our hearts, where we had recourse to law if injustice was done to us. I was born into a godly heritage, a heritage of praying people and God-believing people. I was born into homes that were filled with Bibles and prayer and singing and the music of Zion. People sang as they went to the work and as they went to the fields and as they went to the clothesline. People sang as they even, when we first moved where Mother and Daddy lived, when they moved to Pembroke, they built a fire in the yard and boiled the clothes and got the clothes clean. I was born hearing singing and praying. I was born getting up and going to Sunday school and to church. And I was born into a land that was free from invasion. Not since 1812 has our country been invaded by a foreign power or a foreign army. I was born into a country where people had standards, where the president talked about God, where the Congress began with prayer, and where nobody questioned it when the school marm got up in the front of the class and pledged allegiance to the flag and asked the children to bow their heads, and we all prayed and called on God. And we sang hymns in school. That was the world I was born into. A world where we were free to do and free to live. And a world that's freedom was constantly growing. Through the years, we have seen our citizens become more and more free as time went on. And it was wonderful to be born so rich. It was a privilege to have been born with the silver spoon of freedom and American ideals in my mouth and in my life. But I have to tell you something. I was born into privilege. I was born into the blessings of this country, but it did not come for free. The freedoms that we enjoy today have cost a lot of money, a lot of time, a lot of effort, a lot of limb and suffering, and a lot of lives ultimately in the end. I was born into the freedom that we have because our English common law heritage was handed down to us from our English forebears who settled this country in the beginning. They brought with them the guarantees of the Magna Carta that guaranteed that the king would have to live within law and the parliament would have to exist within law and that we, the people of these states and of this country, had a recourse to law for our redresses and for our justification, even if we were accused wrongly. we had the right of habeas corpus that was guaranteed since the Magna Carta was signed in 1215 in England. I praise God that we had the heritage of English common law handed down to us that our forebears brought here and established as part of who we are. I praise God that when they came to this country, they brought with them the English Bible, which was the number one seller then and still is, praise God, today. They brought the English Bible that was the number one influence. The number one influence on the founding of this country was the English Bible, finally translated in 1611 and what we know as the Authorized or King James Version of the Holy Scriptures, which we still read from. And praise God that the principles of that Bible were the principles that guided the founding fathers and pioneers who came to this country. I praise God for our sturdy pioneer fathers who hacked out roads in the wilderness and trails through the jungles of Appalachia and crossed the mountains into the Ohio valleys and into the Mississippi valleys, who did it with a dream of freedom, of finding their own land and their own house and their own destiny and making their own laws and calling their own shots in life. I praise God for our founding fathers who risked their limb, their fortunes, and everything that they had to found this country, and many of them ultimately gave their lives. I praise God for those men who gathered in Philadelphia and hammered out the Declaration of Independence and the Constitution of the United States. And I praise God that in those guiding documents that started our nation, that still guide our nation, the Word of God held supremacy. Our Declaration of Independence declares that we have not evolved, but all men were created. Say that word with me. Created. All men were created equal with certain inalienable rights. Praise God. Our founding fathers acknowledged that we were not accidents, but we were products of the hand of the Almighty God. And we were created by Him and brought forth into life into this world. The principles of the Bible and of righteousness and judgment are on every public document that we have in this country. They're on every building in Washington, D.C., the White House, the Capitol, the Supreme Court, and all of the other buildings declare the Word of the Lord, even including the infamous United Nations in New York has a quotation from Isaiah as its watchword of how we will beat our swords into plowshares and our pruning, our spears into pruning hooks, and the Lord will bring peace into this world. But my friend, we owe this to all of these people who came before us, and ultimately we owe it to the sacrifices of men and women going to war and sacrificing their dreams, sacrificing their health. We have people in every church and in every institution nearly in America who have given a limb or been scarred for life or something terrible has happened to them because of war, because they have given themselves to their country, put off their education, put off their dreams, and gone to the service of our country and protected our freedoms and guaranteed us every place that we look, there are national cemeteries. And in every cemetery we go in, there are veterans markers that tell us of the ultimate sacrifice that so many of our people made. I'd like for Jim and Cleo to stand up. Would you give these people a hand?

We're free today because they gave their son, among many others who gave their lives in Vietnam, in World War II, in World War I, in the Spanish-American War, in the war between the states when we fought to retain this country as one country, and when we fought that all of our citizens could be free and open. The sacrifices of the parents who gave their sons and daughters, who saw them go off to war with tears in their eyes and fretted and worried and prayed and cried to see them come back. And then the disappointment, the absolute hole that's left in their lives when that one did not come back except draped in the United States flag. We owe our freedoms and who we are as a people to that kind of sacrifice.

0: behalf of this congregation and a loving mother to Private First Class Joel Howard Morris, we're proud to present a Marine Bible with our blessings. God bless you. Would you give this young man a hand?
1: I appreciate that.
0: You're welcome. We appreciate you. We appreciate what you're doing. God bless you. Little skinny boys look like such big men when they get Marine uniforms on, don't they? America has been given to us as a gift of God. Blessed is the nation whose God is the Lord. And before we were a nation, and in the birth pangs of our nation, and in every time of need in our nation, we have been privileged to call on our God.
2: 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Pastor Eddie and the congregation of Bethel Chapel invite you to be their guest this Sunday morning for worship and preaching at 11. Once again, Pastor Eddie Kendall.
0: God bless America for the standards we have held up through the years. 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And through the people that came here and have sacrificed here and who have lived here, this land is free. And this land is open to the gospel of Christ, and we're able to put it everywhere.
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3: Good morning. Here's a WNRV forecast for your Friday. Sunny skies today, a few clouds in the afternoon, high of 72 degrees. Wind will be shifting from the northwest to the west-northwest, 5 to 10 miles per hour. Partly cloudy skies tonight, low of 50. Winds will be light and variable. Currently here at the WNRV studio, sunny skies and 57 degrees here, 1 minute till 10. Today's the final day of our 1K a day giveaway, our cash contest. Been hard to believe it's been running for 6 weeks now. So you still got three chances. Listen for the keyword at noon, 3 and 6 p.m. And then text that to 508-771-1000 for your chance to win $1,000 on this final day. I want to thank Appalachian Eye Care, Smith Super 8 Pharmacy, and Gateway Gifts for sponsoring this cash contest this spring. Be sure to tune in Speaking of Sports tomorrow morning. Get you caught up with what everything happened this week as the playoffs, I think, are actually starting. Maybe one of the sports started Wednesday. The rest of them are starting today. So I'll get you caught up with what's going on with the playoffs. Then at 3 o'clock, New Valley Jamboree. We'll be bringing you some more music from previous year of the Henry Reed Memorial Fearless Convention. We'll be bringing you one of the future bluegrass bands. Coming up next, Ivy Shepherd. She's going to bring you 2 hours of Born in the Mountain. And then at 1 o'clock, 3 hours of Into the Herb. Into the Blue with Terry Hurd. Here's Abby.

Howdy, howdy, and a mighty, mighty good day to you. Welcome to another edition of Born in the Mountain. It's a couple hours of good old time and bluegrass music coming your way, mostly at 78 speed with me, Ivy Shepherd. Happy to be here with you. Thank you so much for dropping by. We'll just see what we can get into today. As always, I got a big old pile of records pulled out, and who knows which way the wind will direct us. I do need to note that I forgot last week that Mother's Day was just around the corner, so happy Mother's Day to any of you listening in today, and we'll start out with a tune appropriate for that. This is Molly O'Day.

not worry at all, for I

There's a remarkable plan of Roscoe Holcomb of Daisy, Kentucky, is captured on a record and tape by the late John Cohen and released on Folkways Records. We also heard Burnett and Rutherford with a little Stream of Whiskey and got things started off with Molly O'Day, Mother's Gone But Not Forgotten. And we'll keep on now with the music. And I knew that Frank Blevins had had a radio show here back in the late 20s, early 1930s, and hadn't really ever caught any actual written evidence of it. But I was speaking to Marshall Wyatt when I was down at the Shellac Bash in Nashville a couple weeks ago, and we got to talking about Blevins, who he was a good friend of, and he said, oh, I've got a postcard that he got. I took a picture of it. So I thought I'd share that with you, and then we'll have a tune that was recorded by Frank Blevins. He was from Ashe County, North Carolina. I was 15 years old when he made his first recordings for Columbia Records, and then made a great living in Marion, Virginia at a chair factory that he owned. But this is Dear Frankie, we have many letters in regard to your last broadcast and wish you could have stayed with us through the night. We think there's a strong probability of getting a sponsor for an hour of your music on your next test, which takes place at midnight, October 25th and 26th. Wish you could come the afternoon before then. Write me if you can. Heard from almost all states and Canada. J.W. Worley, Program Director, WEHC Radio, October 6, 1930.

Buck White from 1937, a recording made in September in Chicago for Vocalion Records. Shake 'em on down. The other side of that is Pine Bluff, Arkansas. And just a month later, he was convicted of shooting a man in the thigh. Was convicted of murder and sent off to Parchment State Penitentiary. And that kind of cut his recording career a little bit short. But he was recorded more by Alan Lomax and then also had a recording career later on in life. And he's one of the legendary blues artists. And here's another one you might enjoy. This is Buddy Boy Hawkins.

can't mistake that sound. That is the Monroe Brothers, my dear old sunny home in Tennessee, I can't think of the title of that. 1936 recording that they made in Charlotte, North Carolina for Bluebird Records, and Buddy Boy Hawkins with the A-Rag. He from the Mississippi Delta or Alabama area and had just a unique sound, although he only recorded 6 records. He's a crucial figure in early blues recordings. And here's a fella who really made an impression in the world of country music. It took him a while to get around to it, but once he did, he was moving on. This is Hank Snow from his first recording session in Nova Scotia, Canada.

That's Hank Snow. This is Born in the Mountain. I am Ivy Shepherd. Happy to be here with you. Thanks so much for dialing in here this afternoon. We got a lot more good music coming your way. And if you're out there listening in, know of something that I need to share, some records maybe that need to be preserved, transferred, heard on the air, just not lost, then get in touch. Send me an email, ivy@borninthemountain.com. You can also find me online in all the likely places, or take down this address, write me a real old-timey letter. Just pull out that pencil and pocket knife, sharpen it up, find you a scrap of paper, and write down P.O. Box 45, Emory, Virginia 24327. I'd love to hear from you, and I'd love to help preserve some more music, because that's what it is all about. And here now is Roy Acuff, Little Trouble, Trouble.

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Wade Maynard, the Blue Ridge Mountain Blues. Sounds like that fiddles had a little crash there, but they worked it out. Let's go to May 19th, 1954. And it turned things over to Lester Flatt, Earl Scruggs, Curly Sackler, Paul Warren, Chubby Wise. Don't this road look rough and rocky?

0: That's Bill Clifton for Starday Records in May of 1955, and featuring Curly Lambert, Georgie Shuffler, Johnny Clark playing the banjo, Little Whitewashed Chimney. And we will keep on now with the music, and here's another banjo picker who I think is mighty fine. I've played this before. I'll play it again. He's the reason Rounder Records were started. This is him live off the stage at the Union Grove Fiddlers Convention in 1967.
1: The Baron of Union Grove, sometimes referred to as the South's greatest banjo comedian, our own George Pegram. Come on up, George. Hey, from Union Grove. What you gonna do, George? What you gonna do?
2: John Henry, my boy.
1: George is going to do John Henry like nobody but George can do it.

That's the Natural Bridge Blues, as played by the extraordinary fiddling Fred Cockrum, recorded on Mac Snow's Records label. Looks just awfully similar to Mountain Records. And let's go down to Johnson City now. Here's Clarence Green.

down to Nicaragua, as far as I could go. What the darndest bunch of soldiers that you ever saw, on the Tennessee River, down below the Locking Dam. I was looking for my good gal, thinking she my Fatima's brown. Down in Johnson City, for hospitality, for the finest bunch of people.

Tell Me That You Love Me. That's the original Carter Family, Sir A.P. and Mother Maybelle from June 11th, 1931, a recording they made in Louisville, Kentucky in those desperate days of the recording industry when they were doing anything they possibly could to sell a record. And in that session, Jimmy Rogers teamed up with the Carters and did his only sacred number with Sarah. Maybe we'll play that one later, A Wonderful City. And now here's the late, great Dave Aikman, String Bean on the banjo.

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3: We are back now with more Born in the Mountain. Thanks again for dropping by. I'm Ivy Shepherd, happy to be here with you, and got a lot more music coming your way, and let's just see what we can get into. And around these parts, we say it a lot, daggone, we got to wait for that train. Here's Jimmy Davis.

That's the fiddling of Curly Ray Klein, backed up by Keith Whitley, Renfro Prophet, Jack Cook, and Ralph Stanley. And he was Ralph's longtime fiddler. And as a way of letting his band make a little bit of money, because they didn't make much in the show dates, Ralph was really good about letting them put out their own record. So if you ever find a Curly Ray Klein record, you'll enjoy the cover. This one's called It's Bread and Water. Clinch Mountain Boy jailed, and he's got a rooster on the cover and some court evidence and lots of other things. And while we're at it, why don't we go ahead and just give a listen to the Stanley Brothers. This is a recording that they made for King Records and sort of crossed over into the rock and roll charts for just a little bit. It's called Finger Poppin' Time.

0: I told you we were going uptown, down home. That's new music from S. Pearl. You might know him as Ed Snodderly, coming down this road, and it just so happened that he wandered into the studio while that was playing.
1: Yes, I just happened to be coming by. Thanks for playing that song.
0: Yeah, so this is off your new album, Baggage Flies Free.
1: Correct, and the first cut. And kind of that whole gives you a little bit of the taste of the whole record with Tim O'Brien on the mandolin and singing harmony and Kenny Vaughn playing really kind of just simple, great Telecaster guitar, and John Gardner and Brandon Story and Steve Henson, who used to play with George Jones a whole lot on the pedal steel. But thanks for playing that, listening to that, and kind of compared to what you've been playing for the last hour. I think a good listener might go, oh, there's some similar subject matter. And when I wrote the song, I knew that, like the jailer, he was tough, cold beans and hard bread crust. These clothes, the climate suits my clothes, I just want you to know. Some of those things are kind of old lyrics, but I think this song is some kind of cousin to coming down this road feeling bad. How do you like that?
0: I do, and I don't often like new music, and I like yours.
1: I love that. And I don't really like too much new.
0: I try to avoid it mostly, but there's something about your songs that kind of grab me and take me somewhere, and it just feels familiar.
1: Well, I got that connection that I can't get away from, even though I don't try to get away from it. I honor it if it comes through me, and you just kind of go with whatever is coming down this road. But I think it's old, and I think this music is new, and sometimes I feel honored that I feel like it is a progression. We can't stay where everything was in 1920, 1930. But don't look at me like that going, really? Why not? But the subject matter is, and the atmosphere in the lyric can still kind of testify to some of that thinking and some of that way of living and what you believe in. Maybe like carrying a pocket knife and maybe carrying a pocket watch, maybe carrying a bonnet in your pocketbook, maybe wearing nice clothes on a Sunday. I think a lot of my songs kind of, they may not sing those lyrics, but I think they might have that feeling.
0: Yeah, there's a lot of tradition in this place we come from.
1: Yeah.
0: And your songs definitely do come from a place.
1: That's what I hear. They do. They seem to. People say, oh, all this is a sense of place. It is, but really my influences come from everything else that everyone else is influenced by. But I think my connection is to sing what I feel and know and how I've been brought up and what I remember. And all of that kind of keeps coming into my songs. And I'm glad for it to come.
0: Well, and if you're just tuned in, I've got Ed Snodderly in the studio. You might know him as owner, co-founder of Down Home in Johnson City.
1: Yeah.
0: Great listening room celebrating 50 years. And I think he wants to be known on this new record as the songwriter that he is.
1: Well, there is Baggage Flies Free. Yeah, maybe. I do a lot of tree jumping and a lot of branch climbing and jumping around because everything I enjoy doing is in the field of music and presenting music. So this pseudonym I've been wandering around with, S. Pearl, is pretty obvious. But it kind of just, any opportunity that someone might go, I wonder who S. Pearl is. Let's check him out. Oh, okay, that's a pretty good song. Oh, really? A.K.A. Ed Snodderly. It's just sort of like something to kind of toy with, like a cat in a ball, you know. But I am trying to do the best song I can, and I am trying to get the best work I can get, and I'm trying to perpetuate, just like I did the Chimney Smoke record, and that Chimney Smoke song, it is. I've been finding a few more of my songs here lately are actually throwing the question around back to the listener and like in chimney smoke. So what's it worth? You might laugh. What's it worth to sing this song? I'm really kind of, I don't want to be stuck, but I am throwing out some questions to go, you know, are you making sure you're remembering? Are you making sure you want to, what you doing? You know what I mean? It's a good time for gathering up the broken leaves in your locket.
0: Yeah, we all need a little bit of reflection. And this new record, Baggage Flies Free, is out. It's available on your website.
1: It really is. And it's being played in lots of radio stations right now as of the last week or two around the country. And I'm very happy about that. And there's a fellow by the name of Geront who's promoting the record in Europe. And he's getting a bunch of airplay. And it's fun to get sent the notes, whatever you call it, where you get to see what they're playing. And over there, they do some nuances of, so they're playing a song off this record called Malcolm Holcomb for another time, and a few other things. So it's different. This over here, the song that's getting promoted is Fixing This Old Gate. But hey, it's an interesting, I love it. I love to make the songs, and I think I'm enjoying the record.
0: Yeah, it's a great record. I love it, and there's a song on here that kind of reminds me of Cliff Carlisle and something. Ooh. He would sing. He did lots of songs about barnyard animals and things like that, and this Grandest Tale reminded me a little of that.
1: Are we going to play that?
0: Yeah, you want to?
1: Yes.

0: right. Thanks for playing that, Abby. The squirrel and the rabbit came together one day to declare who's got the grandest tail. The rabbit turned and said, real plain, "Well, me squirrel, can't you tell?" Anyway, I hope you enjoyed that. I enjoy it.
1: I love it. As I said, I think it's sort of like Tom T. Hall and Cliff Carlisle got together one afternoon.
0: Now, that would be something. Yeah. Yeah. Something about that. That song started off totally in a different place. I got that guitar riff. So that song for a little while was about being in a juke joint and someone with a half glass of beer in the corner, and somehow or another then there evolved that there became a dance. And the dance on the hardwood floor was the guitar finger-picking. But then I don't really know how I became the squirrel and the rabbit one day.
1: That's a pretty big turn.
0: It is a big turn, but you know what? You got to be willing to take that turn. And, yeah, you just kind of go. And really, nothing was, yeah, you just kind of naturally kind of go there. But, yeah, I like the squirrel and the rabbit. And I like the hen house door lock dropped. I like those squirrel and the rabbit seeing that lock drop and then kind of scuffling through the old raccoon. And I like they declared the winner on the spot. Anyway, yeah, okay, thank you for my recitation.
1: It's great. I love that you're just kind of letting us into like a little window into your mind.
0: Well, you know, all these great songs and these records that you play, wouldn't it be something to know, you know, what was on the mind of coming in and seeing the room and seeing the microphone? And then it amazes me how well they play, and it's only in one or two takes, and how we're still listening to it today. It's just amazing. And then what did they do when they recorded it? Where did they walk out to, and how did they get back home? You know, I bet some of these people are on a mule or, you know, a car. I don't know. It's just... It really is interesting.
1: Yeah, they got their $50 and then they wandered off into the sunset.
0: And now here we are still. Yeah, it's an amazing thing. What you do is an amazing thing to perpetuate. And your friends, all of these people just keeping all this stuff conjured up into our world, you know?
1: Well, I love it more than anything, and I think keeping these memories alive and the music that was recorded still playing, I think it's important.
0: I think it's still inspiring, you know, and even so, say like the students where, you know, I do spend a little, one of my branches is at the ETSU, you know, they're listening to this stuff. So these are 18 to 20-ish year old people, and some of the stuff they've not been exposed to, but then again, they have been exposed to, but it just keeps on influencing and putting into the mix the importance of keeping things mixed up. And we're already fighting different genres of music, and really there's only one genre of music, you know, and it just needs to keep being perpetuated, that we just, you know, looking for the good song, looking for the good tune, and trying to dance.
1: That's just about it. And, well, we're coming up on 100 years of the Bristol Sessions, and I think that you've got a concert up in celebration of that.
0: Yes, there is a thing next Friday, and it is in the...
1: The old L.C. King, the Porter
0: Brand the Point,
1: building.
0: Thank you. Yeah, it's going to be in there. It's going to be... pretty cool. And I'm doing the first concert, and they'll be doing one a month for the next 12 months, getting ready for the anniversary. And they called me and they go, "You are the one who needs to start this off." I'm going, "Why?" And they wanted me and my songs. Because like Ivy said a little earlier, you sing of a place and you sing with a sense of place. So I am kind of remembering some things to do for this special show next week on Friday. And so I'm really excited about it.
1: And you can find information and tickets at edsnodderlymusic.com. And do stay tuned. We'll be right back.
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1: We're back now with more Born in the Mountain. I'm Ivy Shepherd, happy to be here with you. And once again, you've nearly whiled away 2 hours of your precious time listening to some of the greatest music ever recorded. And I got a special guest in the studio today sharing some new music. I know it's not my typical want, but this is good music, and I think you need to hear it. So, Ed Snodderly, I'm glad that you dropped by.
0: Thank you, and I'm glad once again for the intro. At the very first thing you said, I don't usually like this kind of thing. I love it. You know, I think you've got queued up a song, and let's take a listen to this. This is a little esoteric, but it's reflective of, I think, of a place that we all go to, and it's simply called The Place. You know, take it for what it is, but I hope you enjoy it.
6: Somewhere the place is standing.

waits to say again. And you listen to the quarters dropping in. It was late last night.

0: Yeah.
1: There it is, the place.
0: Hmm. I go there sometimes.
1: We do, don't we? Yeah.
0: Yeah.
1: Yeah. Well, thanks for playing that. And that was a song that I wasn't sure that would communicate into making it on a record. But more and more, I've been getting a few reviews, and they go, the place. And for a long time, some friends of mine, I'd sing a song like Twist You Up, or I'd say something about, you know, the place. And these friends of mine, Chris and Barry Bells, they go, what's he talking about, the place? And that kind of played into making the song when I heard an old country song. But anyway, I don't want to talk about it, but thank you. And if you have a thought on that song, you know, on the contact page on my website, go there and holler at me and tell me what you thought. It's important to kind of, did I reach something? But, you know, some way or time is standing, you know. I just love it because it really is. Anyway, is this over with?
0: No, you're not done yet.
1: Okay.
0: There's more tracks on this song, and you got more things to share. As I said, I really just love kind of getting to get a glimpse into what grabs you and how you pull those ideas out of a box.
1: Well, if you queued up the one I said, let's cue, this would be one to get out of the box and go, where in the heck did this come from? But this is my new genre, since we all are kind of defining genres and getting into our own little boxes and going into our own little corners. I'm just kidding, but this is self-instruction. This is a new genre of creating music, and I'm not asking questions. I'm directing on how to do something. And what we are going to do now is, please put on your gloves, and it's a little dusty outside, but we're going to go and fix that old gate.

0: Yeah, I think that's going to take off. I probably need to get home and go work on my gate.
1: Yeah. Oh, goodness. Yeah, well, thanks for listening.
0: Yeah, if you're just tuned in, we're listening to some new music from S. Pearl Presents Baggage Flies Free. This is Ed Snodderly's latest release. It's just out, came out just a couple weeks ago, and that was Fixing This Old Gate, and he's in studio talking with me today. So what's going on?
1: Well, a little of this and that, and lots of, you know, encouraging things. It's good to have a new set of songs out. It's like a new skin, you know. It's like kind of a you must be born again kind of thing. And so you got new songs to talk about. You got your new work to share. And then you kind of see what kind of hits people's fancy. And then from there, it kind of creates the new set list. Then you're looking for work, and you're trying to get the best work you can. And that's what I've been doing. And a few things are popping up here and there. I've got some good tour dates for the rest of this year. And also been working a lot with two friends of mine, Tony Arata and Tom Utes. And we've been playing, well, for sure once a month down in Nashville at the Bluebird. But we've got some different things around the South, down to Savannah at Randy Wood's place and over in Wilkes, Winston-Salem, a few things like that. And so always just trying to look for work and finding good work. And I'm fortunate to have, like, the Down Home. I don't play there much, but a few folks have been encouraging to do a little release party for this record, which could be fun. So keep posted on that, and always make sure you have connection to know at least who's playing at the Down Home. This is our 50th anniversary. And we've had some great shows this year so far. Albert Lee, Maria Muldaur, we got Daryl Scott coming up, John Cowan, Webb Wilder, Scott Miller. And then we have a lot of new upcoming acts. So, I don't know. You know, we just kind of keep rolling down the road. And that's what we're doing.
0: And there's also a show coming up on Sunday, the Down Home Radio Hour.
1: Thank you for mentioning that. Which I'm so grateful that we are in connection with this radio station and Ivy and her Born in the Mountain. And we've been doing this for a while now, and we've had some great matinee shows, part of the Down Home Radio Hour, and maybe you've heard some of them. Speaking of Tom Utes, he did a wonderful one. We have a wonderful in our archives now of going to Malcolm Holcomb's house, and that was... And then Roy Bookbinder. Those are two wonderful things that the Down Home Radio Hour can be proud of. But we've got Caleb Caudle. No, not Caleb. Clauder. But Caleb Caudle also did a couple. It's good. And this week is going to be great. It's John Gardner, who is the greatest drummer that you can have in your band, and he's played with everyone. He and his friends are playing, his high school rock and roll band are playing the Down Home Radio Hour this Sunday. They're called Blue Fox with two X's. Should be good. We also got Daniel Kimbrough in the fall, Sam Lewis. We've got some good folks coming to the Down Home Radio Hour. Plus, it's a matinee show, and

0: people love the matinee.
1: Yeah, so doors open at 2. The show begins promptly at 3. Mm-hmm. It is a live stage-to-air production. You should come be part of the show, but if you can't make it, you can dial in right here.
0: It's cool.
1: And speaking of down home, I think we got another song to play.
0: We got one more, don't we?
1: Yeah.
0: This has nothing to do with the music club, but this song has everything to do with the question I was asking earlier in Chimney Smoke. So you might laugh. Yeah. What's it worth? What's it worth to sing this song? And I got lucky. With my friends last week, we played at the Bluebird, and I was driving across town in Nashville. This song came on the radio. I went, dang, there that is. And so there's nothing like hearing your song on the radio. And the fourth verse of the song is about Nashville. But I hope you like this. It's a question. Will your down home be unbroken?
1: Well, thank you so much for dropping by here today. And let folks know, how can they find your record, find your music, find you?
0: The easiest way to find this record right now will be to go to my website at snodderlymusic.com and just put an order in, and I will be very prompt to send it. I won't like keep it on my kitchen table going, oh, I need to send that. I'll do it very promptly. It'll be very professionally sealed, and I will appreciate it. It's the best way to get the record, but hopefully, you know, you can't stream it right now. And a few people are going, you know, you can't stream it right now. It's like, oh, really? Oh, too bad. Anyway, it will be streamed. But, you know, help artists out and find that physical. It feels good to hold. There will be an LP out in a couple of months. And, you know, best you can, stay in touch and come see us at the Down Home. Keep in mind next Friday at the Pointer of Factory that the show will be happening. And, Ivy, thank you.
1: Well, thank you, and thanks for finding time in your busy schedule to come drop by and talk to us today. And I hope you'll find time to listen to Baggage Flies Free. And the words of this song, Will Your Down Home Be Unbroken? 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

Well, you're down home, be unbroken. New music from Ed Snotterly, backed up there by Eugene Wolfe and Amethyst Kia. That out on Baggage Flies Free. And to my mind, he's the Southern songwriter of our time, and he's sort of finding something that we're all looking for. And time is drawing nigh here on the program. Really quickly, let's get on a hymn. Here's the Leuven Brothers.

Charlie and Ira, there's the Leuven Brothers, Born Again. That's all the time that we've got here today for Born in the Mountain. Thanks so much for dropping by to listen to some music with me, and hope you'll check out that Baggage Flies free record from Ed Snodderly, edsnodderlymusic.com. I am Ivy Shepherd, and if you want to hear something on the program, know some music that I should be sharing or something needs to be preserved, let me know. 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Box 45, Emory, Virginia, 24327. I'm going to hit it on down the old Lee Highway. So goodbye, good luck, and God bless you. If everything works out all right, I'll be back at you same time, same place next week. Thanks for listening. So long.

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5: Sunshine for today with an afternoon high around 70. Partly cloudy, 45 to 50 tonight. Mostly sunny tomorrow, 75 to 80, and more clouds tomorrow night. Then mostly sunny on Sunday, 80 to 85. Sunny Monday, low to mid-80s, and sunny 80 to 85 on Tuesday. Wednesday, considerable cloudiness with rain, showers, isolated thunderstorms, 75 to 80. I'm staff meteorologist Bill Jackman on the Virginia News Network.
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6: Lawmakers will return to Richmond next month to try to hammer out a final agreement on the state budget. The General Assembly adjourned without passing a budget in March, and an April special session failed to find a compromise. The sticking point appears to be a Senate proposal to repeal the state's data center tax exemption. Members of the House of Delegates have voiced concerns over reversing an incentive that has lured new businesses to Virginia. The Senate Finance and Appropriations Committee will meet on June 17th, and several lawmakers have expressed confidence that a deal will be reached before the new budget year begins on July 1st. A dispute between Comcast and Appalachian Power over the cost of utility pole replacement for broadband deployment continues.
7: Comcast claims the electric utility is charging between 20 and 100% of the full installation cost, which averages about $8,000 per pole. Comcast argues that it should only be responsible for the cost of the poles, not the labor expenses. The Cardinal News reports the disagreement dates back to November 2025, after which the FCC ruled in February that utilities cannot charge full price to replace poles that do not meet safety or engineering standards. Comcast claims Appalachian Power is still overcharging. Appalachian Power states that it supports broadband expansion but must ensure fair cost allocation. I'm Scott Kimbler.
6: The Today Show is coming to Virginia for a broadcast from Colonial Williamsburg. The crew from the third hour of the show toured Jamestown yesterday to prepare and explore the area. Actor and comedian Patton Oswalt will be a guest co-host during the visit. The William & Mary graduate said he expects a lot of energy from the audience, especially from those who are graduating from his alma mater this weekend. This morning's visit is part of this year's celebration of America's 250th birthday. I'm Rebecca Hughes.
8: This is VNN, the Virginia News Network.
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11: Sunshine for today with an afternoon high around 70. Partly cloudy, 45 to 50 tonight. Mostly sunny tomorrow, 75 to 80. And more clouds tomorrow night. Then mostly sunny on Sunday, 80 to 85. Sunny Monday, low to mid-80s, and sunny 80 to 85 on Tuesday. Wednesday, considerable cloudiness with rain, showers, isolated thunderstorms, 75 to 80. I'm staff meteorologist Bill Jackman on the Virginia News Network.
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1: CNN Sports, I'm Matt McCoy. The NFL releasing schedules and the Commanders open with back-to-back road games against division opponents, visiting the Eagles in Week 1 and the Cowboys in Week 2. The home opener the following week is against Super Bowl champion Seattle. The Commanders have four nationally televised night games, including a home Sunday night game against the Eagles in Week 8 and a Week 11 Monday nighter at home against the Bengals. The Ravens also play four primetime games, including two home matchups in back-to-back weeks, a Thursday night game against the Jaguars in Week 9, then a Monday nighter in Week 10 against the Chargers. Baseball, the Nationals were going for a sweep in Cincinnati and it didn't go well. They were crushed 15-1 by the Reds. The Nats back home tonight in the first Beltway Series matchup of the season, hosting the Orioles. Golf second major, the PGA Championship, ended to day two with seven players tied for the lead at -3. And the Preakness is coming up at Pimlico tomorrow. No Triple Crown drama, though, as Derby winner Golden Tempo is not running. That's sports. I'm Matt McCoy in the Virginia News Network.
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4: Sunshine for today with an afternoon high around 70. Partly cloudy, 45 to 50 tonight. Mostly sunny tomorrow, 75 to 80, and more clouds tomorrow night. Then mostly sunny on Sunday, 80 to 85. Sunny Monday, low to mid-80s, and sunny 80 to 85 on Tuesday. Wednesday, considerable cloudiness with rain, showers, isolated thunderstorms, 75 to 80. I'm staff meteorologist Bill Jackman on the Virginia News Network.
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7: Hello and welcome to the show. So good to be back with you here as we head into the blue once again with the very best in bluegrass. And we've got some great stuff on the way for you. New music from Blue Highway. Been a while since we've heard from them. Another new one from Daly and Vincent. Buddy Melton, Ashby Frank, Benson, Jay Lee Roberts, and many, many others. All brought to you by BluegrassToday.com, your online source for all the breaking news in bluegrass. 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We're going to kick it off right now with a brand new one from Andy Leftwich. Here's Brookstone.

little example of why he is a two-time male vocalist of the year, Buddy Melton, and his brand new single that's called Gone. Joined in that session by Jerry Douglas, Casey Dreesen, Woody Platt, and others, a song co-authored by Leanne Womack, Adam Wright, and Barry Bales. I'm Terry Hurd. We are into an hour of great bluegrass, and right now, the brand new one from Daly and Vinson. Here's Moonshines on the Still.

0: on the still.
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10: 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This is Into the Blue.

Hot on the heels of his contribution to the IBMA Album of the Year, namely Carter and Cleveland. Going alone on that track, that is Michael Cleveland, one titled Big Daddy Rabbit. That came out just in time for Easter. I'm Terry Heard, glad to be sharing all this great bluegrass with you. And we've got Blue Highway on the line right now. They have a brand new album recorded live at ETSU. And they covered this track that served as the title to their 2005 release, Marble Town. Here's Tim Stafford on lead.

0: Larry Kordell isn't Steve Miller, but he plays one on record and does a fine job of it, I might add. Together there with Jody King, and it makes me wonder if Steve Miller is a Larry Kordell fan. He certainly should be. I'm Terry Hurd, a short break, and we'll be right back with a brand new one from J. Lee Roberts. Stay with us.
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The 2021 Female Momentum Vocalist of the Year is voted by the IBMA. Then a couple, 3 years later, Female Vocalist of the Year in 2024. That's Jaylee Roberts here on Into the Blue. Of course, a member of Sister Sadie, where she's getting a lot of her attention. But that is her brand new one called Putting You Out of My Misery. Now here's the new one from Benson called Maybe It's You.

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good driving stuff. That's Brad Kaler here on Into the Blue with My Last Name. And the number one single from Junior Sisk. Before that, we heard a brand new Whippoorwill. Well, we're going to push on through to the Vintage Hour right now, so crank it up and hang on. Here's Andy Leftwich with The Road to Antioch.

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4: Good afternoon. Here's WNRV forecast. Rest of your Friday. Sunny skies will turn partly cloudy later in the afternoon. The high of 70. Winds will be light and variable. Partly cloudy skies tonight. Low of 49. Winds also light and variable. Currently here at the WNRV studio on Route 100. Sunny skies, 67 degrees here at 2 o'clock. We have two more chances left in our 1K a day cash giveaway. As mentioned this morning, hard to believe it's been 6 weeks. We start on April 4th. Today, May 15th, is the final day. So listen for your keywords at 3 p.m. and 6 p.m. Text those to 508-777-1000 for your last two chances to win $1,000 in cash. We want to thank Smith Super 8 Pharmacy and Appalachian Eye Care for sponsoring the contest. So again, just got two more chances to win the $1,000 today. Remind you again, be sure to tune in to Speaking of Sports tomorrow morning as the spring playoffs are getting started. Let you know what happened this past week. Tell you what's coming up. Then at 3 o'clock, New Valley Jamboree, be bringing you a set from the Gold Rush. That's one they did. Speech of Bluegrass Band, 2015 Henry Reed Memorial Fiddlers Convention, head over to Newport. As we're counting down to this year's event, Henry Reed Memorial Celebration, which will be June 11th through the 13th, out at Larry's Landing Campground, there off of Lurie Road and Narrows. Right now, get you back to Terry Hurd, two more hours into the blue.
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11 years ago from 2015, and the Voices album Glenn Harrell featured on lead. That's Volume 5 with Crazy Night. Before that, the Grass Cats from 2002, and the Blues Are Back in Town, their cover of the Bill Withers classic, Ain't No Sunshine. And the Lonesome River Band kicking things off from their 1998 release, Finding the Way, we heard Baby Come Home. 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
8: Buckle up. We're heading back to 1998.

The late Audie Blaylock here on this all vintage hour of Into the Blue, going back to 2001 from Trains Are the Only Way to Fly. That's Harley Allen's Wildwood Flower Blues. And the Del McCurry Band covering Ola Bell Reed's classic I've Endured before that from the 2007 Mac, Doc, and Del album. Well, we're going to bring Audie back one more time together with Kenny Ingram, Paul Williams, Doyle Lawson, and a few others in the studio that day. From the tribute to Jimmy Martin, the King of Bluegrass, here's their killer rendition of Sofroni.

0: from Young Man, Old Soul, Brandon Rickman with Always Have, Always Will. And we'll be right back. Stay with us.
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2012 and the All In album, The Boxcars, here on this vintage hour of Into the Blue. That's what she said. And Sean Camp and Billy Burnett, the Bluegrass Elvises with Don't Be Cruel. I'm Terry Hurd, and we are into an hour of great vintage material. Right now from 2016 and Modern Day Man, here's Josh Williams with a Harley Allen and Bobby Carmichael original called God's Plan.

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7: Starting in the sixth grade, students who miss 18 days or more of school in a year for any reason will fall.

Going all the way back to 1996, Lou Reed and Carolina, the first project, I believe, following Terry Bockham's departure from the group. That's called The Last Road Going Home. And from 1993 and the Mighty Lonesome album, we heard Larry Cordell and Glenn Duncan with Whistle Stop Willie, one of Larry's originals that kind of talked about his own life. Well, a little bit anyway. Some of it's in there. I'm Jerry Heard. We're going to push on through this hour of the very best in bluegrass right now with one more from the Del McCurry Band. Here's Baltimore Johnny.

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0: 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Here's this hour's keyword.
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1: Going back some 15 years to 2011. The great Larry Kordell here on Into the Blue. In the studio that day with Ronnie Bowman and Garnet Imes Bowman. That's, of course, Angel on His Shoulder. Before that, Andy Leftwich gave us Up Massey Road. That's a brand new one you'll find on an album that, well, I would classify as a must-have. It's simply titled Aced. Check it out. Up Massey Road. I'm Terry Hurd, and we're going to keep the music coming your way right now as we are into a fresh hour brought to you by BluegrassToday.com. Here's Me Against the Mountain.

0: I swear, his voice just gets better every year. That's Barry Abernathy on the lead, together with all his brothers in the Appalachian Roadshow here on Into the Blue and Me Against the Mountain. Keep an eye open for that album. I think it's going to do pretty well at next year's IBMA Awards. I'm Terry Hurd. A short break, and we'll be right back with a brand new one from Blue Highway. Stay with us.
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15: Just great bluegrass. What more could you possibly want?

Oh, yeah, recorded live at ETSU, and certainly a staple in the Blue Highway diet, that is Lonesome Pine, from the new live album. I'm Terry Heard, glad to be bringing you all this great music, and we're going to call on Unspoken Tradition right now. They've been working hard on a full project, getting near the end, and this is the most recent release, one called Company Man.

In a world of AI, lasers, and technospeak, it's nice to know there's still something real. This is Into the Blue.

0: there's your IBMA New Artists of the Year, Red Camel Collective, Heather Berry doing the incredible lead vocal. And if you think that's good, you should check out the video they put together on YouTube. Just do a quick search on the title of the song, which is called Finding the Way. It's on Pine Castle. Very Disney-esque and just incredibly well done, I think. Red Camel Collective. Before that, Unspoken Tradition, Company Man, a song co-authored by Tim Stafford. I'm Terry Hurd, a short break, and we'll be right back with a brand new one from Throwdown Thursday right after these important words.
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One of the great voices in bluegrass music, that's Katy Penn, front and center. The new band called Throwdown Thursday, and that's the next big thing. A song recorded years ago by Blue Moon Rising, and I think Keith Garrett sang that one, if I remember correctly. Well, right now, the Graskals, and one featuring John Bryan on lead. Here's Bend in the River.

I think they're on to something. 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Daily and Vincent. And, of course, Cousin Emmy's classic Ruby. And the music continues now with Volume 5. Going back a few years, here's one called Rambler.

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3: 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This is Into the Blue.

That's Darren Nicholson, All Trains Come to Pass. Vicky Vaughn before that gave us Sleepin' in the Rain. And Daniel Grindstaff, brand new music from his brand new album. That makes sense, doesn't it? Just out on Pinecastle, we heard Denver. I'm Terry Hurd. Thanks so much for sticking around and sharing all the music with me. I'll be back at the same time and spot next week for more of the very best in bluegrass, newgrass, and acoustic country music. 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
3: On today's Ag Journal, eventful May USDA reports.
4: USDA's first look at the new crop marketing year occurred Tuesday during its crop production and world agricultural supply and demand estimate briefing. News of note includes lower U.S. corn production and ending stocks forecasted and a one-quarter increase in the season-ending average price. More soybeans expected to be produced in our nation, but with lower year-over-year ending stocks, a $1 increase in the season-ending average price. Also notable, USDA's first winter wheat production forecast for this year at 1.05 billion with a B bushels. That signifies a 25% decrease in production from 2025. Yield is also expected to be down 7.3 bushels from last year's crop. A 14% acreage year-over-year reduction is forecasted for the 2026 winter wheat crop. I'm Rod Bain reporting for the U.S. Department of Agriculture in Washington, D.C.
3: That's today's Ag Journal on VNN.
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5: Sunshine for today with an afternoon high around 70. Partly cloudy, 45 to 50 tonight. Mostly sunny tomorrow, 75 to 80, and more clouds tomorrow night. Then mostly sunny on Sunday, 80 to 85. Sunny Monday, low to mid-80s, and sunny 80 to 85 on Tuesday. Wednesday, considerable cloudiness with rain, showers, isolated thunderstorms, 75 to 80. I'm staff meteorologist Bill Jackman on the Virginia News Network.
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6: Here's Rick Grubbs with Redeeming the Time.
7: A man wanted to eat at an exclusive restaurant, but was stopped at the door and told he had to have a necktie. He went back to his car but couldn't find a tie, so he wrapped some jumper cables around his neck and left them dangling at both ends. The manager eyed him carefully and said, "You can come in, but just don't try to start anything." Unfortunately, that phrase expresses the way many Christians view involvement in their local church. They want to come in, but they don't want to start anything or be involved in anything beyond merely attending worship once a week. Someone said, if you want to know where a person's true priorities are, just look at his checkbook and his date book. How we spend our time and how we spend our money are often the two best indications of what's really important to us. That's why God exhorts us repeatedly to lay up treasures in heaven by giving money and redeeming the time.
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1: Some people would call him a loser. He ran for state office. He was beaten. He started a business. He failed. He ran for Congress. He lost. He was nominated for vice president. He lost again. But he knew only those who never tried are the real losers. And Abraham Lincoln was no loser. Persistence. 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
6: A 16-year-old boy is being charged with murder for a deadly stabbing in Huntington. The teen was taken into custody Thursday for the May 9th killing of a 19-year-old, Anuar Diaz. The victim was found dead between a pair of apartment buildings on Farrington Avenue after suffering two stab wounds to his upper body. Police say the two knew each other, but did not provide any further details. The Roanoke Food Shed Network has launched a website to connect people to locally owned farms and producers in the Roanoke region. 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
9: weather.
10: Partly cloudy, upper 40s tonight. Mostly sunny tomorrow, 75 to 80, and then mostly sunny Sunday. Wrapping up the weekend with a high in the low to mid 80s. Sunshine, 80 to 85 on Monday. Tuesday, sunny, 80 to 85. And Wednesday, rain, shower, scattered thunderstorms, 75 to 80. I'm staff meteorologist Bill Jackwoman on the Virginia News Network.
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0: will face off in a three-game series beginning tonight in the nation's capital. The Mystics are back on the road. Washington returns to the court tonight for a matchup with the Indiana Fever. DC United will continue its home stand this weekend. The Black and Red will face off with St. Louis City SC on Saturday. The NFL released its regular season schedule. The Ravens will open the season on the road against the Indianapolis Colts. The Commanders will also begin their season with a road game against the Philadelphia Eagles. And the horse racing world turns its eyes to Maryland this weekend. The 151st running of the Preakness Stakes will take place Saturday at Laurel Park. This is the first time the race will be held somewhere other than Pimlico as the track undergoes renovations. That's sports. I'm Thomas Cage with the Virginia News Network.
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3: weather.
4: Partly cloudy, upper 40s tonight. Mostly sunny tomorrow, 75 to 80, and then mostly sunny Sunday. Wrapping up the weekend with a high in the low to mid 80s. Sunshine, 80 to 85 on Monday. Tuesday, sunny, 80 to 85. And Wednesday, rain, shower, scattered thunderstorms, 75 to 80. I'm staff meteorologist Bill Jackman on the Virginia News Network.
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4: The chair of the Fairfax County Board of Supervisors is apologizing for using a derogatory term to describe a school board member.
5: Jeff McKay issued his apology yesterday after being criticized by more than a dozen General Assembly members from Northern Virginia. McKay reportedly used the term bimbo to describe school board member Melanie Marin after she criticized him for cutting school crossing guard funding earlier this month. McKay said his use of the term was inappropriate and disrespectful and that he should have been more professional. I'm Richard Stelling.
4: City officials in Virginia Beach are refuting online speculation about a potential data center project in the city. Virginia Beach City Councilman Worth Remick denied any active discussions among city council members regarding a data center project. Speculation arose from a closed session agenda item labeled Project Hummingbird, but city officials clarified that it's unrelated to a data center proposal. While no formal plans exist, city leaders are considering how Virginia Beach could handle a data center proposal in the future, with Remick expressing reservations about the suitability of data centers for the area. Mayor Bobby Dyer assured that the public would be involved in any future discussions about a data center proposal. Virginia Democrats apparently sent their emergency application for a redistricting injunction to the wrong Supreme Court, and the former Attorney General was quick to point it out. According to a social media post from Jason Miarez, Democrats also spelled the Commonwealth's name and the word senator incorrectly on legal documents. Miarez posted an image of the errors with the social post on Tuesday. Fox News reports the Virginia Supreme Court ruled lawmakers ignored requirements that any constitutional amendment must receive the approval of two different sessions of the Virginia legislature, separated by an election, before it can be put into a statewide referendum. It's unclear if the United States Supreme Court will hear the case. Some speculating justices will choose not to be involved in state-level rules created by the states. I'm Rebecca Hughes.
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9: Partly cloudy, upper 40s tonight. Mostly sunny tomorrow, 75 to 80. And then mostly sunny Sunday. Wrapping up the weekend with a high in the low to mid 80s. Sunshine, 80 to 85 on Monday. Tuesday, sunny, 80 to 85. And Wednesday, rain, shower, scattered thunderstorms, 75 to 80. I'm staff meteorologist Bill Jackman on the Virginia News Network.
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4: Partly cloudy, upper 40s tonight. Mostly sunny tomorrow, 75 to 80. And then mostly sunny Sunday. Wrapping up the weekend with a high in the low to mid 80s. Sunshine, 80 to 85 on Monday. Tuesday, sunny, 80 to 85. And Wednesday, rain, shower, scattered thunderstorms, 75 to 80. I'm staff meteorologist Bill Jackman on the Virginia News Network.
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3: weather. Partly cloudy, upper 40s tonight. Mostly sunny tomorrow, 75 to 80, and then mostly sunny Sunday. Wrapping up the weekend with a high in the low to mid 80s. Sunshine 80 to 85 on Monday. Tuesday sunny, 80 to 85, and Wednesday rain, shower, scattered thunderstorms, 75 to 80. I'm staff meteorologist Bill Jackman on the Virginia News Network.
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